Welcome to Long Live Rock's tribute to Labor Day with a song so enduring in its legacy. It's been covered by a number of other artists, including Morrissey, The Bangles, and even Bruce Springsteen. Back on the Chain Gang from The Pretenders on Long Live Rock. I'm Donna McKenzie, and I hope you do have this Labor Day weekend off. But for a guy named Pete, all he wanted to do was work. He wanted a job. It was 1977, and according to Tommy Shaw, they had wrapped up a massive tour and went deep sea fishing in Maui. He said before they got to the boat, somebody gave them a little Maui Wowie, so by the time they got to the boat, they were all high as kites. So they got on the boat and for 45 minutes just sat there saying nothing, and Tommy became fascinated by the low throttle churning of the engine, and it was that lurching sound that stuck in his head and would become the intro for this next song. At the same time, Tommy had been thinking about a friend of his, Pete, who had been laid off from his railroad job, which he loved. And then there he was, standing in line at the unemployment office for a check. So Tommy Shaw said it was devastating for his friend, and he understood that because he grew up in a blue-collar family. So we have Pete and Tommy Shaw to thank for this awesome song, Blue Collar Man by Styx, on Long Live Rock. Ooh.

0: day. I like knowing that there's going to be a break. Most days I just sit and wait for the break.
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1: Thanks for joining us as we are about to wind through another 2 hours of live music and concert memories. Included among those will be performances from Bob Seger, Led Zeppelin. We'll work in some Alice in Chains, plus Pat Benatar. I've got two songs from the Scorpions that were recorded 41 years apart. We'll play those back-to-back. And in Pierre Robert's Wish You Were There, it's David Gilmour of Pink Floyd sitting in with Pete Townsend of The Who. Let's start in the beautiful country of Croatia. I was actually just there last June, right along that gorgeous coastline. But this is from the U2 show in the country's capital, Zagreb, which actually I've also been to Zagreb. It was just a very, very long time ago, back in the 80s. It's U2 with Beautiful Day back in 2009.
2: Oh, beautiful.
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2: There is no dark side of the moon, really. 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

Rebelliousness stayed in rock and roll thanks to some bands like Twisted Sister. Dee Snider put it all together. And I'll never forget the first time I saw him on MTV. Well, man, he can make ugly-looking women, I'm telling you. Stevie Ray Vaughan, coming up next.

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